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Dan teman Pro 2, buat kamu yang sekarang lagi on the way, atau mungkin kalian lagi pawai kali ya, pawai karena kemenangan Brazil 3-0 kalau nggak salah ya. Atau mungkin kamu lagi rebahan santuy sambil scrolling, welcome ya. You're hanging out with me, teman Pro 2, Tio Nugroho. For in a couple hours, teman, we're going to fill your afternoon with good vibes, good music, and good conversation. So turn it up, stay with me, and let's make an afternoon a little bit brighter, teman. Jangan kemana-mana, tetap stay tune di Pro 2 FM, teman terbaik kamu.

Ah, you know, ha, don't you know, hi, yeah, remember, no, goodbye, you're in the river,

Lanjut lagi teman Pro 2, Harry Styles dan Snow More di posisi 14 last week and this week on chart, berada di posisi ke 10 teman Pro 2.

They trying to cover it up like a quilt. 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Kept it 100 on paper like Will. Tricking it off on a paying a bill. That's just how I do the songs in the spill. These hoes know how I pop it for real. These hoes know how I pop it for real. Yeah. Yeah. Yeah. I made way too much in a week.